0: größten Hits aller Zeiten.
1: Hello everyone, I am Tal Bachman. And this is She's So High. She's so high.
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0: Well, love never changes, you know, people change, you know. Love never change. Love is universality. Love is going to express itself as a form of forgiveness and compassion, you know, for each other, you know.
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Today's special is Memphis Soul Stew. We sell so much of this, people wonder what we put in it. We're gonna tell you right now. Give me about a half a teacup of bass. Now I need a pound of fatback drums. 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This gonna taste all right.